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1: Here's your updated WMEX forecast. Lows level off around 63 with fog tonight under partly cloudy skies. Southwest winds 5 to 10 miles per hour. Partly cloudy again tomorrow. Slight chance for storms. Highs level off around 72. Lows level off around 53. Tomorrow night, clear skies. Bright sunshine Tuesday with daytime highs approaching 69. 78 Wednesday. I'm Staff Meteorologist Paul Trombley. Right now, 67.
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It is the True Oldies Channel, and we are ready to check out the rock and roll calendar for today's date, September 13th. Here's what happened in music history. In the True Oldies birthday book, David Clayton Thomas from Blood, Sweat, and Tears was born. It's also the birthday of Peter Cetera, who worked in the group Chicago. In 1965, Ringo Starr became a dad when his son Zach was born. Stevie Wonder kicked off a concert tour on September the 13th, 1974. He was promoting his new album, Fulfillingness First Finale, which went on to win the Grammy for Best Album of the Year. On this day in 1979, the group ABBA kicked off their only North American tour with shows in Canada and all across the USA. And on September 13th, 1964, New York DJ Murray the K finished up a 10-day stay at the Fox Theater in Brooklyn. Among the stars on that show, the Shangri-Las, the Searchers, the Dovells, the Supremes, the Miracles, Marvin Gaye, Jay and the Americans, and this great Motown group, it's the Temptations on the TOC.

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1: Here's your updated WMEX forecast. Lows level off around 63 with fog tonight under partly cloudy skies. Southwest winds 5 to 10 miles per hour. Partly cloudy again tomorrow. Slight chance for storms. Highs level off around 72. Lows level off around 53 tomorrow night. Clear skies. Bright sunshine Tuesday with daytime highs approaching 69. 78 Wednesday. I'm staff meteorologist Paul Trombley. Right now, 67.
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1: Here's your updated WMEX forecast. Lows level off around 63 with fog tonight under partly cloudy skies. Southwest winds 5 to 10 miles per hour. Partly cloudy again tomorrow. Slight chance for storms. Highs level off around 72. Lows level off around 53 tomorrow night. Clear skies. Bright sunshine Tuesday with daytime highs approaching 69. 78 Wednesday. I'm staff meteorologist Paul Trombley. Right now, 66.
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1: Here's your updated WMEX forecast. Lows dip down to about 63. Fog in spots. Overnight, under partly cloudy skies. Winds out of the southwest, 5 to 10 miles per hour. Sunshine mixed with clouds at times again. Monday, slight chance of thunderstorms. Daytime highs approaching 72. Lows level off around 53. Monday night, clear skies. Upper 60s. Tuesday, turning much warmer. On Wednesday, with highs in the upper 70s. I'm staff meteorologist Paul Trombley. Currently, it's 67 degrees.
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1: Here's your updated WMEX forecast. Lows level off around 61, fog in spots, overnight under overcast skies, winds out of the west, 8 to 15 miles per hour. Slight chance of rain showers Monday, daytime highs approaching 75, sunshine mixed with clouds at times. Monday night, lows around 53. Highs level off around 66. Tuesday, under clear skies. 79, Wednesday. I'm staff meteorologist Paul Trombley. Right now, it's 67 degrees.
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1: Here's your updated WMEX forecast. Lows level off around 61, fog in spots, overnight under overcast skies, winds out of the west, 8 to 15 miles per hour. Slight chance of rain showers Monday, daytime highs approaching 75, sunshine mixed with clouds at times. Monday night, lows around 53. Highs level off around 66, Tuesday, under clear skies, 79, Wednesday. I'm staff meteorologist Paul Trombley. Right now, it's 67 degrees.
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1: Here's your updated WMEX forecast. Lows level off around 61, fog in spots, overnight, under overcast skies, winds out of the west, 8 to 15 miles per hour. Slight chance of rain showers, Monday, daytime highs approaching 75, sunshine mixed with clouds at times. Monday night, lows around 53. Highs level off around 66, Tuesday, under clear skies, 79, Wednesday. I'm staff meteorologist Paul Trombley. Right now, it's 67 degrees.
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1: Here's your updated WMEX forecast. Lows level off around 61, fog in spots, overnight, under overcast skies, winds out of the west, 8 to 15 miles per hour. Slight chance of rain showers Monday, daytime highs approaching 75, sunshine mixed with clouds at times. Monday night, lows around 53, highs level off around 66, Tuesday, under clear skies, 79, Wednesday. I'm staff meteorologist Paul Trombley. Currently, it's 66 degrees.
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1: Here's your updated WMEX forecast. Lows level off around 61, fog in spots, overnight under overcast skies, winds out of the west, 8 to 15 miles per hour. Slight chance of rain showers Monday, daytime highs approaching 75, sunshine mixed with clouds at times. Monday night, lows around 53. Highs level off around 66. Tuesday, under clear skies. 79 Wednesday. I'm Staff Meteorologist Paul Trombley. Currently, it's 66 degrees.
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1: Here's your updated WMEX forecast. Lows level off around 61, fog in spots, overnight under overcast skies, winds out of the west, 8 to 15 miles per hour. Slight chance of rain showers Monday, daytime highs approaching 75, sunshine mixed with clouds at times. Monday night, lows around 53. Highs level off around 66, Tuesday, under clear skies, 79, Wednesday. I'm staff meteorologist Paul Trombley. Currently, it's 66 degrees.
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1: Here's your updated WMEX forecast. Lows level off around 61, fog in spots, overnight under overcast skies, westerly winds 8 to 15 miles per hour. Slight chance of rain showers Monday, highs around 75, sunshine mixed with clouds at times. Lows level off around 53, Monday night, clear skies. Clear skies Tuesday with a high of 66, 79 Wednesday. I'm staff meteorologist Paul Trombley. Currently, it's 66 degrees.
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1: Here's your updated WMEX forecast. Lows level off around 61. Fog in spots overnight under overcast skies. Westerly winds 8 to 15 miles per hour. Slight chance of rain showers Monday. Highs around 75. Sunshine mixed with clouds at times. Lows level off around 53. Monday night, clear skies. Clear skies Tuesday with a high of 66. 79 Wednesday. I'm staff meteorologist Paul Trombley. Currently, it's 66 degrees.
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1: Here's your updated WMEX forecast. Lows level off around 61, fog in spots, overnight, under overcast skies, westerly winds, 8 to 15 miles per hour. Slight chance of rain showers, Monday, highs around 75, sunshine mixed with clouds at times. Lows level off around 53, Monday night, clear skies. Clear skies, Tuesday, with a high of 66, 79, Wednesday. I'm staff meteorologist Paul Trombley. Right now, 67.
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1: Here's your updated WMEX forecast. Lows level off around 61, fog in spots, overnight under overcast skies, westerly winds 8 to 15 miles per hour. Slight chance of rain showers Monday, highs around 75, sunshine mixed with clouds at times. Lows level off around 53, Monday night, clear skies. Clear skies Tuesday with a high of 66, 79 Wednesday. I'm staff meteorologist Paul Trombley. Right now, 67.
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0: Here is exactly what happened on this day in music history. Back in 1955, Little Richard walked into a recording studio in New Orleans and recorded his first hit song, Tutti Frutti. The British rock band Genesis played their first concert on this day in 1969.
2: It's getting better all the time.
0: Paul McCartney's handwritten lyrics of the Sgt. Pepper song, Getting Better, sold at auction for $249,000 on this day in 1995. In the birthday book, the late Barry Cowsill, the bass guitar player in the family band from Rhode Island, was born. He was killed in New Orleans following Hurricane Katrina. And September 14th was a big date for handing out stars on the Hollywood Walk of Fame. In 1979, Kenny Rogers got one. Then in 94, the Temps were honored. And on this day in 1995, this great group got their star on the Hollywood Walk of Fame. It's Earth, Wind, and Fire on the TOC.

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1: Here's your updated WMEX forecast. Slight chance of rain showers today. Otherwise, sunshine mixed with clouds at times. High temperatures reach up to 75. Winds out of the northwest, 10 to 15 miles per hour. Clear skies tonight. Lows level off around 53. Clear skies tomorrow. High temperatures reach up to 66. Dry and turning much warmer Wednesday and Thursday with highs in the upper 70s. I'm staff meteorologist Paul Trombley. Right now, 66.
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1: Here's your updated WMEX forecast. Slight chance of rain showers today. Otherwise, sunshine mixed with clouds at times. High temperatures reach up to 75. Winds out of the northwest, 10 to 15 miles per hour. Clear skies tonight. Lows level off around 53. Clear skies tomorrow. High temperatures reach up to 66. Dry and turning much warmer Wednesday and Thursday with highs in the upper 70s. I'm staff meteorologist Paul Trombley. Right now, 66.
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0: Good morning, everybody, and welcome to another amazing episode of the True Oldies Channel. I'm Scott Shannon, your DJ on duty for this Monday big show. And first things first, let's go with our early morning sing-along song.
1: Oh, it's a good day. Singing a song, and it's a good day. We're moving along. Yes, it's a good day.

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1: Chad is on the radio, working my way back in time with the True Oldies Time Machine. Remembering September 14th, 1960, when these five singles were flying out of record stores all over the country. The number five hit was by Elvis, dropping down from number one with Now or Never.
2: Yeah.

The fourth biggest single on the radio was a novelty hit by a guy who worked in a photo lab, but he could do a pretty good southern drawl. It's Larry Byrne and Mr. Custer. Please.

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1: Checking in at number three on this day in 1960, Sam Cooke. He had just signed a big record deal with RCA Victor, and this was his first hit for that label.

0: The number two selling hit on this day back in 1960 was by Connie Francis, My Heart Has a Mind of Its Own.
1: Yes, my heart has a mind of its own.
0: And the number one hit record in America on September the 14th, 1960, a worldwide dance sensation, Chubby Checker from Philadelphia and The Twist on the True Oldies Channel.

course I can dance, of course I can dance. 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

0: You got a little bitty Leo Sayer in there doing Long Tall Glasses. That's off an album called Just a Boy, which also featured a pretty nice Beatles cover song, In My Life. But unfortunately, the record company didn't think it was that good because they put it on the B side of the song we just played, Long Tall Glasses. Coming up on the Monday Big Show, The Foundations and Baby Now That I've Found You.
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0: You have located the proper frequency this morning. It is the True Oldies channel for a marvelous Monday, playing the shadows of night. That is G-L-O-R-I-A, Gloria. And that was originally recorded by Van Morrison before he came to America. Coming up, Billy Joel and Only the Good Die Young is next.
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0: You have found the Feel Good True Oldies channel, playing great songs like that one by Al Green. I'm so tired of being alone. Now, coming up, we'll take a little trip down Meet the Beatles Way from their first American album, All My Lovin' is Next.
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I like it when they say we got Brenda Lee playing on the radio. That's Golden Earring on the True Oldies channel doing Radar Love. I am Scott, and good morning to you. It is the Monday Big Show, and we kick it off with a little early morning sing-along song.

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1: September 14th.
0: Here is exactly what happened on this day in music history. Back in 1955, Little Richard walked into a recording studio in New Orleans and recorded his first hit song, Tutti Frutti. The British rock band Genesis played their first concert on this day in 1969.
2: It's getting better all the time.
0: Paul McCartney's handwritten lyrics of the Sgt. Pepper song, Getting Better, sold at auction for $249,000 on this day in 1995. In the birthday book, the late Barry Cowsill, the bass guitar player in the family band from Rhode Island, was born. He was killed in New Orleans following Hurricane Katrina. And September 14th was a big date for handing out stars on the Hollywood Walk of Fame. In 1979, Kenny Rogers got one. Then in 94, the Temps were honored. And on this day in 1995, this great group got their star on the Hollywood Walk of Fame. It's Earth, Wind, and Fire on the TOC.

0: Her name is Peggy Marsh, but nearly everybody in her life referred to her as Little Peggy Marsh. That's her biggest hit, I Will Follow Him. Her next two follow-up songs did okay. One was called I Wish I Were a Princess. I think that was the name of it. And I'm digging in for the third one, Hello Heartache. I think Goodbye Love. Does that sound good, Gary? He's nodding his head. He doesn't talk much. And by the way, Hello Heartache was a number one hit all over Asia. Little Peggy Marsh is still on the radio over there. Yes, they love her there. Coming up, more of the greatest hits of rock and roll, pop and soul on the TOC.
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That's a one-hit wonder dude called R.B. Greaves. That's his only hit song. Take a letter, Maria. I'm Scott. Gary's in for Todd today, and we're flashing back with a blast from the past. One of my favorites, but requested by Melody this morning. It's by Solomon Burke, and it's called Cry to Me.

0: That is a gentleman by the name of Solomon Burke. Now, when he was touring, the curtains would come open, and there he sits up on a throne with a king's crown on his head, and he would sing up there. And when he got down, he had a big, beautiful, golden staff that he'd walk around the stage with. Anyway, that song was requested by lovely Melody today. She says when she was a young girl, she loved the movie Dirty Dancing. That's back in, what, the 87? She says, and that song was in there, her favorite in the movie. Oh, yeah, Cry to Me on the True Oldies channel.
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0: Pilot of the Airwaves. That's a group called Pilot. They're a one-hit wonder, no doubt about it. Shannon on the radio. And if you happen to be an NBA basketball fan, you probably know the name Jalen Brunson. He was the guy who led the New York Knicks to their championship not long ago. And they have announced that he's going to be the host on the opening of this season's Saturday Night Live. That's 2 weeks from Saturday, September 26th is when you can check it out. Jalen Brunson on SNL. You got the TOC. Got the Stones coming up next.
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1: Chad is on the radio, working my way back in time with the True Oldies Time Machine. Remembering September 14th, 1960, when these five singles were flying out of record stores all over the country. The number five hit was by Elvis, dropping down from number one with Now or Never.
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The fourth biggest single on the radio was a novelty hit by a guy who worked in a photo lab, but he could do a pretty good southern drawl. It's Larry Byrne and Mr. Custer. Please.

0: The number two selling hit on this day back in 1960 was by Connie Francis. My Heart Has a Mind of Its Own.
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0: What are you doing? I'm just riding along on a carousel with the Hollies. You got the True Oldies channel. Right before that, one of the few songs that ever went number one 2 different times on the Billboard Hot 100. 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

You have located the True Oldies channel for this Monday Spectacular. Eagles in there, already gone. And we got a request for this one. Oh, boy, I haven't played this in a while. It's James Darren, who was an actor slash singer from Philadelphia. He had a big hit called Goodbye, Cruel World.

0: That's a guy who was born in Philadelphia. His original name was James Arcolani. He said, that's not a very good showbiz name. When he moved to Hollywood when he was in his early 20s, I think that's when he changed his name. I'm not sure about that fact, to be honest with you, but he had a huge hit with that song, Goodbye Cruel World, went all the way up to number 3. And he had another song that I liked, but it didn't go very high up the charts. It was called Angel Face. And the reason I liked that song, when I was about 12 or 13 years old, she lived down the street from me, and I had a big crush on Angela. And, of course, I told her all the time, that song's got to be about you, Angel Face. And she would just look at me and say, get away from me. Or something like that. It's the true oldies channel.
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0: playing the songs you can sing along with. You got the True Oldies channel. It's a marvelous Monday with Shannon hanging out in the Mothership Studios, playing one awesome song right after another.
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Oh, yeah, playing the Platters. And believe it or not, it's an up-tempo Platters song. Might be the only one they ever did. Playing that for Ronald Wingman. He's listening to us in Boston on True Oldies 1510. He's on the way to work right now. Thank you for listening, my friend, here on the True Oldies Channel.

with the greatest hits of rock and roll, Motown, folk rock, Memphis soul, and one-hit wonders. All right here on

0: You got Mr. Clapton on the True Oldies channel. Eric, to those who know him. I don't think I've ever met him in my life. Well, I would know him if I ran into him. Just say, hey, Eric, how you doing? Got all your songs. I got that I Shot the Sheriff song, too. And I know he didn't shoot the deputy. Right before that, the Beach Boys, Fun, Fun, Fun. And KC and the Sunshine Band did That's the Way I Like It. And by the way, they're on tour right now, playing mostly in casinos. They're getting ready to do a big concert at the Mohegan Sun in Connecticut very soon. Coming up, guess who? And These Eyes on the Monday Big Show.
1: Here's your updated WMEX forecast. 75 today under mainly sunny skies. Northwest winds 10 to 20 miles per hour. Tonight, lows around 53. Ample sunshine expected tomorrow, 66. Temperatures above average Wednesday and Thursday with highs in the upper 70s. Take a look at the extended forecast, 78 Friday, 73 Saturday, and 71 on Sunday. I'm Staff Meteorologist Paul Trombley. Right now, it's 64 degrees.
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Beatles and Magical Mystery Tour on the Good Morning Everybody Big Show. How about a Beatles twin spin here? I always like to play this one. You probably are tired of hearing it. I'm talking about Baby, You Can Drive My Car on the TOC.

0: Hard for me to play that song without saying, give me a little more cowbell, will you please? Remember that on Saturday Night Live? A classic. Coming up, we got the Supremes cranked up and ready to go on the True Oldies Channel.
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Boom, boom, cannon on the True Oldies channel. I'm in the mood for another twin spin this morning. How about this one way down yonder in New Orleans? It's a boom, boom, double play.

0: You got a boom boom twin spin on the TOC, Freddie Cannon on the True Oldies channel. And by the way, Freddie Cannon didn't have a lot of top five hits. He had some, but he didn't have a lot, but he was always on the charts. Yeah, he always had a song on the radio, might have been in the top 20, maybe 30, something like that, but he was always on the air. But you could turn on any top 40 radio station and boom, there was boom. It's the True Oldies channel.
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0: Here is exactly what happened on this day in music history. Back in 1955, Little Richard walked into a recording studio in New Orleans and recorded his first hit song, Tutti Frutti. The British rock band Genesis played their first concert on this day in 1969.
2: It's getting better all the time.
0: Paul McCartney's handwritten lyrics of the Sgt. Pepper's song, Getting Better, sold at auction for $249,000 on this day in 1995. In the birthday book, the late Barry Cowsill, the bass guitar player in the family band from Rhode Island, was born. He was

killed in New Orleans following Hurricane Katrina. And September 14th was a big date for handing out stars on the Hollywood Walk of Fame. In 1979, Kenny Rogers got one. Then in 94, the Temps were honored. And on this day in 1995, this great group got their star on the Hollywood Walk of Fame. It's Earth, Wind, and Fire on the TOC.

Talk about a great car song. There is one. Hey, little Corbin, don't you know we're going to shut him down? Now, besides all the great car songs done by the Beach Boys, I got to go with the Ripcords. And this song, it was recorded by a guy that I happened to run into, and I never thought he was in the cars. He drove an old broken down Volkswagen when I knew him. And his name was Bucky. His mother was an award-winning songwriter, and he wrote a couple big hits himself. But this is my favorite by Bucky. It's called Little GTO.

0: That's a guy named Bucky Wilkin from Nashville, Tennessee, and I believe that's the only great car song that came out of Nashville. Now, Bucky was an unusual character. He was mostly a session musician in Nashville. He played with everybody, and one of his best friends was Kris Kristofferson. One night, we were out running around. He had to drop by the apartment to pick up a jacket to get in this one club we wanted to go to, and I went up with him to the crib. It was a complete mess. And I don't know how long he lived with Chris, but they were good buddies. Now, I lost track of him for quite some time. Somebody gave me his number and I called him. At that time, he was living at an RV park somewhere in Tennessee. I don't know exactly where it was, but what a great guy. We lost him about 2 years ago. And that's all I know about the late Bucky Wilkin. It's the true oldies, Shadow.
1: Here's your updated WMEX forecast. Ample sunshine expected today, with daytime highs approaching 75. Northwesterly winds 10 to 20 miles per hour. Clear skies again tonight, lows level off around 53. Daytime highs approaching 66. Tomorrow, ample sunshine expected. Dry with temperatures a bit above average, Wednesday and Thursday, and highs in the upper 70s. I'm staff meteorologist Paul Trombley. Currently, it's 65 degrees.
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0: playing the greatest hits of rock and roll, pop and soul. It is the Monday Big Show with a swing of medallions and double shot of my baby's love. Now, there's still a swing of medallions band roaming around the Carolinas on the weekends. And believe it or not, most of the guys in the band are the sons of the original members of the group. Yeah, true story. They're still out there singing Double Shot of My Baby's Love. Coming up, we got a great song from Travolta and Olivia. And we got a request for a Manfred Mann song that's not Do What Diddy. Coming up.
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0: You're on the True Oldies channel, Shannon on the radio, just trying to keep the music alive. Well, New York City sports fans waking up like they were in a dream last night because both the Giants and the Jets won yesterday. Holy cow. On top of that, the Buffalo Bills also, they won. They beat the Texans. Giants knocked out the Dallas Cowboys 28-20, and the Jets beat the Titans 23-10. Tonight, Monday Night Football, the Broncos and the Chiefs go at it. You are locked in on the TOC.
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0: I'm Maxine Nightingale, and right back where we started from. Now, if you're a hockey fan and that song sounds familiar, it's because it was really featured in the movie Slapshot. Remember that movie? It was about some guys who played in a minor league hockey team, and they had an old rundown bus that they would go from game to game in, and sometimes in the way to the next arena, it would stop running, and they had to walk a ways. But every time they showed that old rundown bus, they would play right back where we started from. Anyway, there was a punk rock version of that song recorded by a band called the Hanson Brothers. Nope, not those Hanson Brothers. It's the true oldies, Shadow.
1: Here's your updated WMEX forecast. Ample sunshine expected today, with daytime highs approaching 75. Northwesterly winds 10 to 20 miles per hour. Clear skies again tonight. Lows level off around 53. Daytime highs approaching 66. Tomorrow, ample sunshine expected. Dry with temperatures a bit above average Wednesday and Thursday, and highs in the upper 70s. I'm staff meteorologist Paul Trombley. Right now, 70.
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0: Playing Robert Knight on the True Oldies Channel and Everlasting Love. What was the wildest thing you ever witnessed at a wedding? We put that question up on our website a couple months ago, and we got all kinds of crazy answers. Here's one, the wildest thing this guy ever witnessed at a wedding. He says the DJ and the father of the bride got into a fist fight when the father found the DJ hooking up with the bride's 17-year-old sister. How about this wild thing that happened at a wedding? A kid pushed a 4-tier wedding cake off the table, and it just splashed on everybody. Then we got a groom whose dad got drunk and called the groom's mom a nasty name, so the groom punched his stepdad in the mouth. Yep, a true story. Then I got one more weird story, a wild thing that happened at a wedding. A guy who had been stalking the bride for several years tried to sneak into the wedding ceremony. He got recognized by some of her friends while he was trying to force his way past them to get to her, so they beat him up a little bit and called police. Now that guy's got a criminal record and a restraining order against him. Wild things that happened at weddings right here on the TOC.
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0: Got a little Santana rolling on the True Oldies channel. That is Evil Ways. And by the way, coming up next hour, we're going to flush the freaking format. 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

I am the Righteous Brothers on the True Oldies channel. You know the great thing about having your own radio show? If you get in the mood to hear a certain song on the radio show, you can just grab it and play it, or tell your producer to grab it and play it, which I just did. I'm in the mood for this one by the Beach Boys. It's the Sloop, John B.

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1: Chad is on the radio, working my way back in time with the True Oldies Time Machine. Remembering September 14th, 1960, when these five singles were flying out of record stores all over the country. The number five hit was by Elvis, dropping down from number one with Now or Never. Here's

The fourth biggest single on the radio was a novelty hit by a guy who worked in a photo lab, but he could do a pretty good southern drawl. It's Larry Byrne and Mr. Custer. Please.

0: The number two selling hit on this day back in 1960 was by Connie Francis. My Heart Has a Mind of Its Own.
1: Yes, my heart has a mind of its own.
0: And the number one hit record in America on September the 14th, 1960, a worldwide dance sensation. 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

0: You got Four Seasons right here on your True Oldies channel. It's the Monday Big Show. And by the way, I'm playing that song for every single lady named Marianne listening today. That's just for you. Perfectly. It's just for you and only you. And by the way, coming up, we have another song meant for any lady by the name of Brandy.
1: Here's your updated WMEX forecast. Ample sunshine expected this afternoon, with daytime highs approaching 75. Winds out of the northwest, 10 to 20 miles per hour. Clear skies again tonight. Lows dip down to about 53. Daytime highs approaching 66. Tomorrow, ample sunshine expected. Dry with temperatures a bit above average Wednesday and Thursday, and highs in the upper 70s. I'm staff meteorologist Paul Trombley. Currently, it's 71 degrees.
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You're locked in on the Boogity Boogity Beat Show with Shannon on the air everywhere, and it's time again for another unbelievable episode of Flush the Format. Now, if you happen to be new to the radio show, this is all about songs that don't normally get played on the radio. And I got a nice one today from Christine Stivers. We actually got her note on September the 10th, and she was talking about what happened to our country on September the 11th. She says, just like you on that day, I was on my way to work. Now, keep in mind, back then I was going to work early, like 4:30 in the morning, because I had to get all the way into the city of New York. And that can be pretty dangerous that time of day because the bars are closing. Anyway, Christine was working as a bus monitor on that day, on a preschool bus. And then that same year, 2 months later, I lost my biological father, Dwayne Herbert Stivers. And the song that Christine wants to hear today is all about a dad. And that song that she wants to hear is Daddy, Don't You Walk So Fast.

0: There you go for the Monday Flush the Format. Christine Stivers wanted to hear that song by Wayne Newton. And I really believe that's the first time we ever played Wayne Newton on the TOC. Daddy, don't you walk so fast. And by the way, if you got a song you want to hear, whether there's a story behind it or you just like it, email me right now, Scott@TrueOldiesChannel.com.
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Here on the True Oldies channel, where it's another Twin Spin Monday. Peter Noon and Herman's Hermits had a whole bucket full of hits. Here's one that was not as big a hit as I'm Henry VIII, I am, but I kind of liked it. It's called Leaning on a

0: YouTube.
1: Oh, yeah, Peter Noon had a top 10 hit, Leaning on a Lamppost. I don't know who the heck wrote that song, but I know it wasn't Peter because he never wrote any of those big hits. Coming up, Paul Simon. Now, he's the guy who wrote all of his big hits. Well, at least most of them.
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You got Miss JJ in there, Janis Joplin, and Peace in My Heart on the True Oldies channel. A little while ago, we mentioned Kris Kristofferson, because the guy that sang Little GTO was his roommate for a while in Nashville. They shared an apartment together. Well, so did Janis Joplin and Kris Kristofferson. She actually moved in with him. I think she called him the actual love of her life. However, Kris didn't like to hang around too long. He would love him and leave him. Shannon on the radio, turn it up for some Jerry Lee.

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0: playing another one of those songs that make you go, oh, wow. Drifters in there under the boardwalk. And kudos to our musical director, Gary Reynolds, who's filling in for Todd Shambliss. A couple of days, Todd's on the road right now. Coming up, The Who, and I Can See for Miles.
1: Here's your updated WMEX forecast. Ample sunshine expected this afternoon, with daytime highs approaching 75. Winds out of the northwest, 10 to 20 miles per hour. Clear skies again tonight. Lows dip down to about 53. Daytime highs approaching 66. Tomorrow, ample sunshine expected. Dry with temperatures a bit above average Wednesday and Thursday, and highs in the upper 70s. I'm staff meteorologist Paul Trombley. Right now, 72.
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0: transmitting direct from the Mothership Studios. You got the True Oldies Channel, Beatles in there doing Revolution. Now, I got a nice note from Evelyn. Said, I hear you talking about Tommy James, one of my favorite singers yesterday. No, I was talking about Tommy James 2. We were very clear. Maybe you were working at the time. This is a guy named Tommy James from New York City. The other Tommy James you were talking about lives in New Jersey. Not to be confused with the Tommy James in New York. He wanted to play a song called Pilot of the Airwaves yesterday. But thank you so much, and I'm glad we got that cleared up. Hello to Larry Abacus. Larry comes at you plain and simple. Could you please play The Scotsman for me? I live near Ocala, Florida, and I listen every day to the TOC.
1: Well, a Scotsman.

0: Blowing out one great song right after another. That's how we do it here at the True Oldies Channel. And we also take song suggestions, especially on Request Monday. 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

0: Wow, that song will get your monkey wiggling. Shirley and Lee on the TOC. 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
0: Here is exactly what happened on this day in music history. Back in 1955, Little Richard walked into a recording studio in New Orleans and recorded his first hit song, Tutti Frutti. The British rock band Genesis played their first concert on this day in 1969.
2: It's getting better all the time.
0: Paul McCartney's handwritten lyrics of the Sgt. Pepper's song, Getting Better, sold at auction for $249,000 on this day in 1995. In the birthday book, the late Barry Cowsill, the bass guitar player in the family band from Rhode Island, was born. He was killed in New Orleans following Hurricane Katrina. And September 14th was a big date for handing out stars on the Hollywood Walk of Fame. In 1979, Kenny Rogers got one. Then in 94, the Temps were honored. And on this day in 1995, this great group got their star on the Hollywood Walk of Fame. It's Earth, Wind, and Fire on the TOC.

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Shannon on the radio. Earth, Wind, and Fire in there doing Shining Star. Now, if you happen to be around New York and you've been out to the U.S. Open, well, you probably noticed people standing on long lines all over the place. Now, most of those people who you saw standing on line want to experience a $38 prime rib sandwich, the Salt Hank sandwich, $38, topped with onions and provolone. Now, keep in mind, everything you eat or drink once you go through the gate is expensive at the U.S. Open. Now, turn it up for Los Bravos and Black is Black. I want my baby back.

0: That is Del Shannon, no relation to Scott Shannon. He doesn't know how to sing. That's Hats Off to Larry. Now, just like Runaway, that was a top five hit. And he also had another great song back in 65 called Keep Searching, We'll Follow the Sun. That was a pretty big hit for him, too. Now, unfortunately, the sad thing about Del Shannon, great songwriter, great singer, but he just had a lot of mental problems, and he just didn't make it to a ripe old age. Coming up, more of the greatest hits of rock and roll, pop, and soul.
1: Here's your updated WMEX forecast. Ample sunshine expected this afternoon, with daytime highs approaching 75. Winds out of the northwest, 10 to 20 miles per hour. Clear skies again tonight. Lows dip down to about 53. Daytime highs approaching 66. Tomorrow, ample sunshine expected. Dry with temperatures a bit above average Wednesday and Thursday, and highs in the upper 70s. I'm staff meteorologist Paul Trombley. Currently, it's 71 degrees.
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with J.J. Jackson, but it's all right. Shannon on the radio on this day, way back in the mid-50s, Little Richard from the great state of Georgia was down in New Orleans, Louisiana, recording this song. It's called Tootie Fruity. Wow.

0: bamboo.
1: Now, I'm pretty sure that if you happen to be a regular listener, you know I'm a big Little Richard fan. And by the way, when he recorded Tutti Frutti, they had to change some lyrics around. The original song went Tutti Frutti, Good Booty. And even Little Richard thought that was a little strong. Now, keep in mind, Pat Boone also had some problems with it when he did that. He didn't know what the hell it meant, but he certainly did have to change it. It's the True Oldies Channel.
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0: You love it is the True Oldies channel with the Doors in there. Jim Morrison and the boys doing Love Her Madly. And that about wraps it up for Shannon on her radio. However, Robbie Bridges has arrived at the radio station. He's going on next. I'm back tomorrow morning, bright and early, 6 a.m. sharp at the Sound of the Harp. Thank you, Gary Reynolds, for your help today. And bye, buckaroos.
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You are locked into the True Oldies Channel, keeping you company here with the greatest hits. Back to business Monday, first full week of fall, it feels like, right? After a short Labor Day work week last week, Robbie Bridges plugged in and doing it, doing it. Here are the Beach Boys, and Wouldn't It Be Nice?

0: Rick Derringer and a little rock and roll hoochie coo right here on the True Oldies Channel. Little Eva with the immortal Locomotion and maybe the happiest sounds in the history of pop music. Those opening notes on Wouldn't It Be Nice from the Beach Boys. And if you ask me, it sounds the warmest when you listen to the old Pet Sounds vinyl. I love it. All right, coming up, we'll get on Kenny Rogers. Got a request to do The Gambler. Going to play that for Christopher in Texas. I got some movie music from Nielsen. Supreme's coming up. You get something you need, as always, hit us up on the Facebook page or at TrueOldiesChannel.com by email, please.
1: Here's your updated WMEX forecast. Bright sunshine expected this afternoon, with daytime highs approaching 75. Northerly winds 10 to 20 miles per hour. Clear skies again tonight. Lows dip down to about 53. Daytime highs approaching 66. Tomorrow, ample sunshine expected. Dry with temps a bit above average Wednesday and Thursday, and highs in the upper 70s. I'm staff meteorologist Paul Trombley. Right now, 72.
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on a warm summer's evening, on a train bound for nowhere, I met up with a gambler. We were both too tired to sleep, so we took turns of staring

Everybody's talking at me, Nielsen, on the True Oldies channel from the big screen. And Robbie Bridge is going to say a happy birthday to Bing's daughter, Mary Crosby. She is 67 today. Remember, she played Kristen. We'll go to the small screen on Dallas. And she was the character that shot JR. You remember that whole thing, who shot JR? It was a worldwide phenomenon. And because of a writer's strike, they shot him in the season finale in the spring of 1980. And then it took until November before we found out that, yes, it was Mary Crosby's character, Kristen, that shoots JR. And they cut to her and everybody gasps. Remember, there were people watching it in bars. It was like viewing parties and all of that. What was the number one song on the radio while all that was going on, the Who Shot JR business? Well, it was by Barbra Streisand, and it was this track called Woman in Love.

0: Number one, 1980, when Who Shot JR was on TV, that song was on the radio, Woman in Love. Right ahead of that, some movie music, and Kenny Rogers, too, with The Gambler. By the way, it was Kenny who would displace Barbara the following week on the top of the chart with the Lionel Richie pen song called Lady. On the way, we'll get the Supremes on here. I got Roy Orbison and Carly Simon with Mick Jagger.
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We were talking about movie songs before. What do you say we do a Carly Simon movie song? It is the title theme from the James Bond flick, The Spy Who Loved Me. Here's Nobody Does It Better on the True Oldies Channel.

0: Two from Carly Simon, one from the movies, and her big super hit, All About the Movie Stars She Didn't Like. You're So Vain, with Mick Jagger backing her up here. And coming up, we got a great instrumental tune that went to number one during the British invasion and an all-time Elvis classic.
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1: Chad is on the radio, working my way back in time with the True Oldies Time Machine. Remembering September 14th, 1960, when these five singles were flying out of record stores all over the country. The number five hit was by Elvis, dropping down from number one with Now or Never.
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The fourth biggest single on the radio was a novelty hit by a guy who worked in a photo lab, but he could do a pretty good southern drawl. It's Larry Byrne and Mr. Custer. Please.

0: The number two selling hit on this day back in 1960 was by Connie Francis. My Heart Has a Mind of Its Own.
1: Yes, my heart.
0: The number one hit record in America on September the 14th, 1960, a worldwide dance sensation, Chubby Checker from Philadelphia and The Twist on the True Oldies Channel.

0: Do a little grazing in the grass. A little picnic this afternoon sounds nice. Hugh Masekela with his big one-hit wonder on the True Oldies channel off the Time Machine. Chubby in his spotlight today. Scott put that together in the first big hit for Neil Diamond. Kicked us off this hour. A little Cherry Cherry. Coming up, we'll get on Jan and Dean. I got Eric Clapton on the way. And we'll get to some requests off Facebook and the True Oldies channel.com. Keep those coming, please.
1: Here's your updated WMEX forecast. Ample sunshine expected this afternoon, with daytime highs approaching 74. Winds out of the northwest, 8 to 15 miles per hour. Clear skies again tonight. Lows dip down to about 52. Daytime highs approaching 69 tomorrow. Ample sunshine expected. Dry with temps a bit above average Wednesday and Thursday, and highs in the upper 70s. I'm staff meteorologist Paul Trombley. Currently, it's 71 degrees.
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0: Clapton and Lay Down Sally on a Monday True Oldies channel. And Robbie Bridges, feel like we got that hangover after a vacation week last week for a lot of people, or a short work week at least. Today, National Coloring Day. I can't tell you how many people have got that app on their phone where they color and they say it calms them down for a few minutes. It's like a stress ball. It's kind of a good thing. I haven't tried that yet, but even my mother is doing that on her phone now. God bless her. She's got the phone and she's pretty good at it. Coming up, we'll get on to Doobie Brothers, Tommy James, and the Turtles with a Bob Dylan track.
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There's a Bob Dylan song is done by the Turtles. It Ain't Me, Babe on the True Oldies channel. I did have a Dylan request. I want to get to this. Play it for Beth, who listens to us in New Jersey. It's called Lay Lady Lay.

0: in his big brass bed. How about that? What a proposition from Bob Dylan, Lay Lady Lay, on the True Oldies channel. A song he penned and he performed, but the Turtles had a big hit with it. It Ain't Me, Babe. That's what she probably says when you talk about the big brass bed. Come on, Bob. Robbie Bridges here. Another hour of Great Oldies. Where was he from? Duluth, Minnesota, I believe. It's cold out there. You got to put all the blankets on the big brass bed. Steely Dan and the Grassroots from my buddy Kevin in Michigan. And as always, we'll kick off another hour of Great Oldies right here.
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1: Mitch Ryder, Detroit Wheels, How She Put the Fool on You, Devil with a Blue Dress On, Edwin Starr ahead of that with War, and the Beach Boys in there too, Surf and Safari, their first big one. You might remember that was featured also in the American Graffiti movie soundtrack. Remember Mackenzie Phillips' character is in the car with the John Mulner character. Paul something or other played John Mulner, I forget his name, and she changes the radio station off the Wolfman Jack show, and he goes, I don't like that surf crap, turn that off, and then she turns it on even louder. I happen to like the surf stuff myself. Beatles coming up. We'll get on CCR, and I got solo Frankie Valli next.
2: Here's your updated WMEX forecast. Ample sunshine expected this afternoon, with daytime highs approaching 74. Winds out of the northwest, 8 to 15 miles per hour. Clear skies again tonight. Lows dip down to about 52. Daytime highs approaching 69 tomorrow. Ample sunshine expected. Dry with temps a bit above average Wednesday and Thursday, and highs in the upper 70s. I'm staff meteorologist Paul Trombley. Currently, it's 71 degrees.
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0: 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Hello to Marianne listening to us in Eureka, California. Appreciate that. Got the Little River Band on deck, and we'll do two for Mr. Buddy Holly.
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Buddy Holly and Oh Boy on the True Oldies channel. I am Robbie Bridges. This day in 1987, just a couple of months before it was canceled by ABC and moved to syndication, and then for a little time there on the USA cable network, American Bandstand was honored as being the longest continuously running network TV program of its kind. Anyway, I think as far as scripted shows, Gunsmoke had the record at that point, and as far as comedies, it's still the it was Ozzie and Harriet, and then maybe The Simpsons now has been on longer. But anyhow, at that time in 1987, it was the longest running network non-scripted show, American Bandstand, before it went to syndication. What was the first record that Dick Clark ever played on American Bandstand way back in 1957? Well, it gives us an opportunity for a Buddy Holly twin spin, because it was this song.

0: There's Buddy, and That'll Be the Day, the first song ever played on American Bandstand when it went national on ABC in 57. The show is local in Philadelphia, going all the way back to 1952 with a guy named Bob Horn hosting it before Dick took over in 56, a year before it became the national phenomenon that we still remember today. Also played Buddy Holly in Oh Boy, and I'm going to play Elton John, Sly and the Family, and a whole bunch more requests as part of another hour of great oldies right here.
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Back in 1955, Little Richard walked into a recording studio in New Orleans and recorded his first hit song, Tutti Frutti. The British rock band Genesis played their first concert on this day in 1969. It's getting better all the time. Paul McCartney's handwritten lyrics of the Sgt. Pepper's song, Getting Better, sold at auction for $249,000 on this day in 1995. In the birthday book, the late Barry Cowsill, the bass guitar player in the family band from Rhode Island, was born. He was killed in New Orleans following Hurricane Katrina. And September 14th was a big date for handing out stars on the Hollywood Walk of Fame. In 1979, Kenny Rogers got one. Then in 94, the Temps were honored. And on this day in 1995, this great group got their star on the Hollywood Walk of Fame. It's Earth, Wind, and Fire on the TOC.

0: Man, you forget how many number one hits that guy had. I think I've said that before when I played Tommy Rowe, but he had a lot of big hits. Everybody from 63 on the True Oldies channel. Peter and Gordon in there. We had Peter Asher on the show. He's on the Celebrity Hotline a couple of weeks ago. Great guy. Funny guy. He's kind of dry humor, right? That dry British humor. Did A World Without Love. And Aretha Franklin kicked off the hour with an Otis Redding song, R-E-S-P-E-C-T. Miss Freda Payne and her sassy tunes on the way. We'll get some Motown from Martha and from the Supremes. A little movie music from Diana and the Ladies on the True Oldies channel coming up.
1: Here's your updated WMEX forecast. 52 tonight under clear skies, north winds 5 to 10 miles per hour. High of 69 tomorrow, bright sunshine. Tomorrow night, lows dip down to about 52. Dry with temperatures a bit above average Wednesday and Thursday, and highs in the upper 70s. Looking at the long range, 78 Friday, 73 Saturday, and 71 on Sunday. I'm staff meteorologist Paul Trombley. Right now, it's 68 degrees.
2: Trade the cold, snowy winter in the Northeast for sunshine and rock and roll in the Caribbean. 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

Motown Soul and Rock and Roll on the True Oldies Channel. You know it, baby. Martha Reeves into Vandelli's Nowhere to Run To. Tommy Boyce and Bobby Hart right ahead of that. I wonder what she's doing tonight. I'm going to play a similar song right now from another dynamic duo. Got a request for Curtis to do this one. He's listening out in Louisville, Kentucky, or just outside, I guess. He said outside Louisville, Kentucky. Didn't give me the town. But anyhow, here is his record from England Dan and John Ford Coley. I would really love to see you tonight.

0: Really love to see you tonight. England Dan and John Ford Coley. Also, head of Martha Vandellas played I Wonder What She's Doing Tonight from Tommy Boy and Bobby Hart. I love when a record's work out like that. America coming up with a big number one hit. We'll get the Beatles in here and Bob Seger too.
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0: Steven Stills, love the one you're with in the Monday Night True Oldies channel. Robbie Bridges live with another hour of great oldies and requests coming up. Get Back Loretta, the Beatles, Rock It All off next. Hang out.
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1: Here's your updated WMEX forecast. 52 tonight, under clear skies, north winds, 5 to 10 miles per hour. High of 69 tomorrow, bright sunshine. Tomorrow night, lows dip down to about 52. Dry with temperatures a bit above average, Wednesday and Thursday, and highs in the upper 70s. Looking at the long range, 78 Friday, 73 Saturday, and 71 on Sunday. I'm staff meteorologist Paul Trombley. Right now, it's 68 degrees.
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